0: 3, 4.
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Girl, it looks so pretty to me, like it always did. Like the Spanish city to me, when we were kids. Girl, it looks so pretty to me.

to be hunted like a wild animal because he was poor. But he refused to accept his fate, and today his honor has been restored.